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Give me a time and place, I rendezvous it, I fly you to it, I beat you there. Girl, you know I got you, us, trust, a couple things I can't spell without you.

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0: 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And all the clubs you get in using my name. You think you broke my heart, oh girl, for goodness sake.